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1: major action,
0: and your soundtrack of the music that's happening now. It's Liveline and the party.
2: 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You start out with lots of memory and drive, then you become outdated, crash unexpectedly, and eventually have to have all your parts replaced. And we're live.

0: live line. What do you want to hear?
1: Hi, I'm wondering if you would play Somber's Homewrecker would be great.
0: Oh, yeah, I love that song. It's been out for like, 7 months now?
1: I love it. I think the video's great, too.
0: Uh-huh.
1: Just enamored with this kid. He's just amazing.
0: He is. He's only like 20 years old.
1: I know.
0: What's your name?
1: My name is Kim. I'm calling from St. Cloud, Minnesota.
0: And what are you doing tonight?
1: I'm just hanging out. I'm doing a couple things and just thought I'd call up because you said call me.
0: Yeah. And here we are. We really do answer. See?
1: You do. You do.
0: And I'm glad that you pulled through for us. We appreciate it. And thanks for calling Live Line.
1: All right. Sounds great.

Mix 1051. Live Line. This was a number one song back in 2001. In fact, it's her only hit. Want to know if you remember?

0: 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Lifeline, who sings it?
1: Hi, it's a Blue Shot Traveler.
0: Blue something. Come on, we need the whole thing. There's a million people who are waiting to get through.
1: Blue Can't Help.
2: That's right.
0: There you go. I think you said it.
1: Yes.
0: Blue Cantrell. Who's this?
1: This is Jasmine Morris.
0: Jasmine Morris. Where are you calling from?
1: Burley, Idaho.
0: Oh, Burley. Yeah, I went to Five Guys a couple days ago, and their potatoes came from Burley. In fact, they had a sign on the wall.
1: Yeah, Five Guys is pretty good.
0: And they were delicious. The best, the way they load it all up with grease and salt.
1: Yeah, we only have one in here in Quint Falls, so I have to drive 45 minutes just to go to Five Guys.
0: I'd much rather prefer Six Guys, if you know what I mean. But, hey, we're going to send you a gorgeous Live Line trophy, which you'll have the next 2 weeks. Congratulations.
1: Thank you.

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0: Live line, what do you want to hear?
1: Hi, can I hear Mr. Brightside?
0: By the Killers, of course. We'll be playing that every single night until we die.
1: Yeah.
0: What's your name?
1: My name is Charlotte.
0: Charlotte, where are you calling from?
1: Right now in Hastings, because we're on our way to cheer at a football game.
0: Oh, well, I hope your team wins. It's going to be a really good weekend.
1: Yeah.
0: Hey, all right. Thanks for calling Liveline. Here's your song.

0: 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Hello, Liveline. What do you want to hear?
1: I would love to hear Promiscuous by Nelly Furtado.
0: And I would love to play that. You must have some special reason for it.
1: I'm feeling promiscuous.
0: Oh, really?
1: Yes, sir.
0: Is this just like a weekend thing, or?
1: Look, that's between me and you, and I'll tell you no.
0: Oh, you dirty dog. What's your name? Where are you calling from?
1: Luke, Winnipeg, Manitoba.
0: All right, you want to shout anybody out? Say something crazy? This is your moment on all of North American radio.
1: I'd love to shout out my girlfriend, Caitlin. I love you.
0: Oh, how can you be promiscuous when you have a girlfriend?
1: Keep that on the DL.

0: 1051. Hello, Lifeline. What do you want to hear?
1: Go ahead, Vanessa. Put something on.
2: Can you put Dark Horse by, oh my god, Katy Perry, please?
0: Yeah, that one girl. Remember her?
2: Yep.
0: Whatever happened? Oh, Katy, my favorite astronaut. What's your name?
2: My name's Vanessa.
0: And where are you calling from?
2: Kansas, Oregon.
0: What's going on tonight?
2: We just came back from getting pizza.
0: Oh, what kind of pizza? What did you put on it?
2: We did pepperoni pizza.
1: Extra cheese.
0: Yep, can't go wrong with that. Tested, trusted classic. And where do you get it from?
2: In town, a place called Catalyst.
0: Oh, Catalyst, yeah, 4.7 stars. I've heard somebody else talking about it. It's the highest rated.
1: Super good.
0: All right, well, now you got me. You got me hungry now. Hi!
3: Hi.
0: Thanks for calling Lifeline. Here's your song.
1: Thank you.
0: Bye.
3: Thank you.
4: Yeah, y'all know what it is. Katy Perry, Juicy J.

0: Light Line and the Parties Hungs Weekend. My name's Mason. Thank you so much for being here. October is officially underway, and then fall, we're heading up towards Halloween, of course. You know we're going to play Thriller because that's been big since the Michael Jackson biopic came out in April. Billie Jean, Rock With You, Don't Stop Till You Get Enough. They've all been in our top 20 requests since then, and we are really, really happy about that because they're just great songs. Everybody loves them. I mean, the old grandmas call up for them. Little six-year-old girls call up for it. So it's really nice that we finally have an artist that everybody can agree on. You put the radio station on and you just leave it on for hours and hours and hours. And you're the star of it all. Shout-outs, dedications, whatever you want to hear. Of course, the big news this past week was the MTV Video Music Awards, where Madonna was able to forge her way through the whole thing with her awful dancing, and they gave her the award for like best album and best dance, even though she had to hold on to the disability pole so she wouldn't fall down. And botched butt plastic surgery. What was up with that? Taylor Swift put out her new Fate of Ophelia, The Life of a Showgirl album, which has four new songs on it, including Patient Zero, which is our number 9 request. We'll play in just a little bit. And anything you want right now, phones are open. Call or text 85-LIVELINE. That's 85-LIVELINE.
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0: Oh boy, what do we do here? Wait a minute. Do-do-do-do-do. The computer says there's no commercial schedule, but this doesn't make any sense, so we have to do this. 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

0: 651. Hey, Lifeline, what do you want to hear?
1: Can I hear Dark Horse by Katy Perry?
0: What? It was the last song we played, literally.
1: It literally was? Oh my gosh, there's a guy in here. Okay, let me pick another one.
0: Yeah. What are the odds of that? You really didn't hear it?
1: No, I just got done eating with my girlfriend, so I didn't hear it.
0: Wow. All right, well, what else do you guys like?
1: Last Friday Night by Katy Perry.
0: There we go. We don't usually play the same artist within four songs. It's a little radio rule they teach you, but we don't care. It's a Party Songs weekend, and they're both great party songs.
1: I agree.
0: In fact, we should just play every Katy Perry song that we have back to back to back.
1: I totally agree.
0: Yeah. All right. What's your name?
1: Jackson Travis.
0: Where are you calling from, Jackson?
1: Marmaduke, Arkansas.
0: Cool. Here it is. Thanks for calling Liveline.

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0: 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Hello, Liveline. What do you want to hear?
1: Katy Perry, California Girl song.
0: You must have heard us play the other two by her. Who's this?
1: My name is Isaac Belschmel.
0: And where are you calling from?
1: Ontario, Kingston.
0: What are you doing tonight?
1: We're gonna go pick up my sister from work.
0: Yeah, what does she do?
1: She works at Swiss Chalet.
0: Oh, okay, cool. She doesn't come home complaining about it every night?
1: Well, she complains sometimes, but that's when she has bad days.
0: She probably complains about everything, doesn't she?
1: Yeah.
0: Yeah. We won't tell her you said that. Thanks for calling Liveline, all right? Have a great night.
1: You too.
2: Greetings, loved ones. Let's take a journey.

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0: 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Hello, Liveline. What do you want to hear?
1: I like Usher. I don't really know a specific song by him.
0: Sure.
1: But what are my favorite throwback.
0: How about OMG? That's a great party song.
1: Oh, yeah. I like that song.
0: Me too. What's your name?
1: Serenity.
0: Serenity. Where are you calling from?
1: Medford, Oregon.
0: Are you a big Taylor Swift fan?
1: Not really.
0: Oh, so you probably hate all the new songs that she just put out.
1: Yeah.
0: Well, you stay tuned. We're going to play Patient Zero in a little bit, but we'll warn you so that you can turn us off first, okay?
1: All right, thank you.
0: Thanks for calling Liveline.
1: Okay.

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14: Oh my God, is this Mason?
15: Unfortunately.
14: Oh my God, it's Mason. He's really here.
15: Yeah, it's a live show and you're on the radio. Hi. You're not calling to request more Katy Perry, are you?
14: Oh no!
16: No, we want the lady that rules all the ladies in the music industry, and her name's T Swift. Miss Whitney!
15: Yeah, I've heard of her. How about her new song?
16: Patient Zero?
15: Yeah, that's it. Number one on Spotify right now. Our number nine request.
16: Wow.
17: So much.
16: That would mean the world to us.
15: All right, well, let's play it right out. Even though I've been complaining that it's not as good as her old stuff. But
16: wonderful. Thank you so much. You mean the world to us, Mason. Thank you.
15: Thank you. Well, what's everybody's name? Where are you calling from?
17: Taunton, Massachusetts.
16: Taunton, baby. Joel.
18: I'm Lewis.
19: Val. And
16: Cindy. Not Lopper. I'm just Cindy.
19: And Johnny.
16: And here's Johnny.
15: Hey. Johnny. Eat lots of food. I wish I was there. And thanks for calling Liveline.
16: We miss you.
15: Bye.

0: 105.1. This is the last time I'll brag about meeting him last weekend. Malcolm Todd, biggest songs in the year, really cool guy. Woke up about 20 minutes before our little meet and greet. Me too, though. 85 Lifeline, hi, what do you want to hear?
1: Hey, Nathan, do you have all the single ladies?
0: Oh, I wish I did. We have the song, though.
1: Hey, let's go play that. That'll be good.
0: I don't have any ladies. What's your name?
1: Kyle from Warren, Minnesota.
0: What's going on this weekend, Kyle?
1: Well, yard work. The trees decided to drop a lot of leaves.
0: Oh, well, it's that time of the year.
1: Yeah, but all the colors are changing, so that's nice to see. If you ever get a chance to head north and like the northern shore or anywhere else.
0: Well, I'm going to Vermont this weekend where the fall foliage is in full effect, and we're really excited about that. I'll have to post some pictures on my Instagram.
1: Oh, that's going to be very colorful then.
0: Hell yeah, just like you're calling Live Live.
1: Thank you.

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0: 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Hello, Lifeline. What do you want to hear?
1: In the Air Tonight by Phil Collins.
0: Oh, man. We don't play that kind of music here. Maybe something else?
1: Well, how about Stairway to Heaven?
0: That's even older. No. This is a pop station.
1: No, you're pop rock. I've been listening to you driving through Nebraska.
0: Stairway to Heaven came out in 1971.
1: Yeah.
0: And we haven't played it on pop radio since 1974.
1: Well, Phil Collins, too.
0: Yeah, no. What do you like from the last 25 years?
1: Oh, I like anything. Styx or Motley Crue.
0: No, you're not getting it. Something from the last 25 years.

0: 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Hello, Lifeline. What do you want to hear?
1: Buy you a drink.
0: All right, that's a sexy song.
1: It is.
0: What's your name? Where are you calling from?
1: Alyssa from Red Lake, Minnesota.
0: What's going on tonight?
1: Nothing. I'm just going back home. We went to Spirit Halloween.
0: Oh, yeah, that's right. They're open now. What'd you buy?
1: I got a couple costumes for my kid.
0: Are you going to dress up this year, too?
1: No, I'm thinking about it.
0: Once you become an adult, it's hard to really get in the spirit of it because people think you're weird if you go out and trick-or-treat, go to parties. Like, well, you're an adult now. You're not supposed to do stuff like that.
1: Right?
0: But I say screw it, right? You do what makes you happy. Who cares?
1: Yes.
0: And we'll play your song right now. Thanks for calling Lifeline. Have a great night.

0: 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Live Line, my name's Mason. If you ever get a chance, go check out the video of T-Pain singing that song live. No auto-tune. It's really, really good. I don't know why he thought he needed to do all that years ago. It's the style at the time. And then, of course, he was on like every single song back then. Whatever you want to hear tonight, this is a request show. We need your shout-outs and dedications. We want to know who you are, who you're with, where you're going, what's going on as we welcome in the new fall season and October. Everybody's decorating for Halloween. It's really, really fun, so stay tuned. Lots going on tonight. Now, though,
1: Secret Sound.
0: 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A couple more times. And again. 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
2: Hi, can you, do you think you could play a sad song?
1: 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We don't want sad. 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
1: Oh, what kind of game?
2: But there's a twist to it. I got a boyfriend.
1: Hey, there you go. What's your name?
2: This is Natalie.
1: Natalie, I've got a perfect song for you. How about Ain't in L.A. by Adela?
2: That sounds amazing.
1: Okay, have a great weekend, and thanks for calling Liveline. I hope you and your boyfriend last forever.

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1: That's the song.
2: Okay, what do you want to hear?
1: You just mentioned it.
3: Beauty and the Beat by Justin Bieber.
1: Yeah, Beauty and the Beat.
0: All right. Can't go wrong with that song.
1: Yeah.
0: What's your name?
1: Ellie.
0: Ellie, where are you calling from?
1: Maine.
0: Maine, where?
1: Wells.
0: Wells?
1: Yeah.
0: Oh, Wells. What are you doing tonight?
1: We're watching Happy Gilmore.
0: Oh, that's a great movie. Way better than the new one.
1: Yeah. I've never watched it, so I don't know.
0: Oh, yeah, don't watch it. Waste of time. Here's your song. Can you scream and yell for us? This is on the radio.
1: Woo!
0: No, come on. You can do better than that.
4: Your money.
1: Woo!
0: All right. Thanks for calling Liveline.
1: Thank you.

0: 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Another chance to win with Lyrics in Reverse.
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17: And now on Live Line with the Lyrics in Reverse on our Party Songs Weekend. My name's Mason. You just got to be first to call us, correctly identifying the title and artist of this song playing backwards. Listen closely. Oh, yeah. One more time. And again.

0: 651. Live line, what song was in reverse?
1: Oh my God, was that Olivia Rodrigo? Drop dead!
2: Yes!
0: Yes, it was, and you're the winner! Who's this?
1: Oh my God, this is Kelsey from Minnesota!
0: Oh, you got that so quickly! I love your confidence. What are you doing tonight?
1: Nothing! I ain't doing nothing tonight! Just listening to the radio!
0: Well, we're gonna change that right now, because coming to your house is a Liveline trophy! Woo! You'll never forget this. The best moment of your life is happening now.
1: Yes! Let's go! Woo!
0: We should send another prize for being our best winner of the week.

0: 1051, hello, live line. What do you want to hear?
1: Hey, can I hear Disturbia by Rihanna?
0: Absolutely. What made you want to hear that?
1: I just got it stuck in my head right now.
0: Yeah, I always get that song stuck in my head, and I have to play it at least 3 or 4 times to get it out.
1: Exactly.
0: Bam, bam, be dum, bam, bam, bam. Who is this?
1: This is Anderson Long.
0: Where are you calling from?
1: Shelburne, Vermont.
0: Any plans this weekend?
1: Not much. I got a cross-country race up in, where is it? I think Middlebury.
0: Oh, cool. How are the trees? How's the foliage?
1: It's pretty nice.
0: Yeah? It's not all done yet? A lot of people thought it was, like, too late.
1: No, it's not done yet. We still got a bunch of green trees that need to turn.
0: And I bet the traffic's crazy in the mountains and stuff. Everybody comes up 2 days just to look at leaves.
1: No.

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0: My name's Mason on the Party Songs Weekend. Thank you so much for being here tonight. It's October, it's fall, Halloween is in the air. Everybody's already requesting Thriller. Even though it's been that way since April, all of his songs are just absolutely massive right now. Nothing for Monster Mash yet. I don't know. If you want to hear something tonight to get in the spirit, you know how to do it. 85 Live Lines, the number to call or text, or you can follow us on the socials. Mason Kelter, MASONKELTER. We met Malcolm Todd this past weekend, and I can't believe it. Out of everything I've ever posted, the celebrities that we've met, and that one. Malcolm Todd is my most liked picture on Instagram. It's like 3,000 likes, which is unbelievable. But he's a really, really cool guy. He's got very loyal fans. Now, though,
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0: 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A couple more times. And again. Okay, it's something that everybody probably does. 85 Live Line right now. 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

Mix 1051. This girl's gonna be so already in two of the most streamed songs in the world right now. We played 8 in LA earlier. This one's called Nicole Kidman. Adela, 22 years old, from Slovakia. 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
0: Yeah, we can play that right now. Who's this?
1: I'm Kaylee, and I'm calling from Saratoga Springs.
0: Oh, in Utah?
1: Yeah.
0: What are you doing tonight?
1: Just outside the Smiths. I'm going to go grab some dinner tonight.
0: All right. Well, thanks for being on Liveline.

0: This is Jerrica.
1: What do you want to hear?
0: Animal by Cat. My daughter just wants to grow up, but she didn't want to talk on the phone.
1: Oh, yeah, I understand. They get shy. Do you like it, though?
0: It's all right.
1: Okay, where are you calling from?
0: Minnesota.
1: What town?
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14: 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It's that simple. Hello.
15: Party Rock Anthem.
14: Oh. What? LMFAO.
15: Yes.
14: Yeah, we'll play that. Who's this?
15: This is Hector.
14: Where are you calling from, Hector?
15: California. Central.
14: Nice. Right near the border.
15: Yeah.
14: What are you doing tonight?
15: Just getting some pizza.
14: Oh, cool. Who are you with? Sounds like there's other people there.
15: My dad, my sister.
14: Hey! Save a slice for me, okay? I'm starving. I had Chipotle earlier, but it didn't fill me up. I'm still hungry.
15: Sure. Chipotle?
14: Yeah, you ask for double chicken, and then they only give you, like, a little bit, and then they charge you for triple.
15: Sorry.
14: I hate that. I'd rather have what you're having.
15: Exactly. Pizza all the way.
14: Yeah. Thanks for calling Liveline. Have a great weekend.
15: You too.
13: Shake that.
16: Liveline is amazing.
0: 6-1-0-5-1.

0: line. Who's this?
1: This is Daniel. Can you play some Daft Punk one more time?
0: Oh, one more time. We played it a million times, but there's never too many.
1: Awesome. I appreciate it, man. Me and the wifey got a busy night. We're doing the Spooner Drive over in Knoxville, Illinois this weekend. It's a big event for the Spooner River Drive. It's a bunch of vendors between 20, 30 miles over in the central Illinois area. They got anything from arts and crafts. Like for me and the wife, we do the tumblers, the 3D prints. So some areas, they've got license plates. They got garage sellers, antiques, you name it, they got it.
0: Wow. Lots of antiques walking around too?
1: Oh, definitely. Yeah. Starts over kind of like Canton, Farmington, goes over to London Mills. Yeah, almost up near Iowa even.
0: Well, we hope you do some good business and give us a check for $50, that cheap plug.
1: Bro, I'm trying to get a hold of you so I can do some merchandising for you guys.
0: Oh, we don't have money for it.
1: Hey, you do the advertising and I'll see about hooking you guys up.
0: Oh, well, I love a good hookup. Hey, thanks for calling Liveline. Here's your song.
1: All right, thank you.
0: Bye. One.

0: 1051. BB Wow, Carol G, live line of the Party Songs Weekend. What do you want to hear?
1: Hi, can I hear Ordinary by Alex Lyne or anything by Alex Lyne?
0: Yeah, I have Ordinary.
1: Okay.
0: Is that how you're feeling tonight?
1: Yeah.
0: It's just an ordinary night.
1: Yeah, we just got shooting 174 to 17.
0: Oh, well, that's pretty good.
1: Yeah.
0: What city and state are you in?
1: Ravana, Nebraska.
0: All right, what's your name?
1: Charlotte.
0: Thanks for being on Liveline.
1: Thank you.

0: live line on the Party Songs Weekend. That's our fourth most requested tonight. Olivia Rodrigo, Stupid Song. We'll count down the big three exactly 1 hour from now. And then the throwbacks, all those fabulous songs from the past that you don't hear too much anymore. You associate with the memories and the people. Summer Gone By. That starts in 15 minutes. Don't go anywhere. Right before that, we're going to do the brand new Taylor Swift. Here's your last chance to win if you are first to call us, correctly identifying what the secret sound is. This is something I believe everybody has. They might not do it every day, but if you heard it or physically saw it, you'd say, oh, wow, that was so easy. So don't overthink it. Okay, a couple more times. And again. All right, what's the secret sound? 85 Liveline, call now and win. That's 85 Liveline, good luck.
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0: 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Liveline Rewind is next with an hour of your throwback requests. Have you heard the four new Taylor Swift songs yet?
1: No, not yet.
0: Oh, well, everybody's kind of raving about this one. The music video's out. Dakota Johnson's in it. She was at the Video Music Awards on MTV last weekend. Just did a really, really nice job. Had a good speech. And it's been about a year now since The Life of a Showgirl came out. So now this is the encore edition with four new tracks.
1: I know. I'm excited to hear her next song.
0: All right. Well, you can hear it right now. She's going to start singing in about 10 seconds. What's your name?
1: Paisley.
0: And where are you calling from?
1: Mendon, Nebraska.
0: Thanks for calling Liveline.
1: Thank you.
0: Patient zero.

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5: Could you play something just like this by the Chainsmokers?
4: Yes, we're going to play it right now, okay? The first song to kick off the hour of throwbacks.
5: Okay, I better go to my radio now.
4: All right, go. Go now. Quick.
5: I'm here.
4: Oh. Sounds like you ran.
5: I swear it takes so long to get a hold of you.
4: Well, not anymore. You got through right away, and literally 30 seconds later, it's on the radio.
5: Do you know how long I've been calling you, sir?
4: I don't know.
5: 5, 10, 15, 20, 25, 30, 35, 40, 45, 50, 50, 56, 70.
4: It's really adding it up.
5: 87 times.
4: 87 times you tried calling us?
5: Yeah.
4: Holy crap. Wow. All right. Well, let's play it now, okay? 88's just too much.
5: Okay.
4: Thanks for calling Liveline.
5: Thank you. Bye.

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2: Britney Spears. Oops, I did it again.
0: Oh, okay. We'll play that. What's your name?
2: Natalie.
3: And Mia.
0: Where are you two from?
2: Ravana, Nebraska.
3: We were just cheering.
2: That is a good point. Like cheerleading.
0: Can you do a little cheer for us?
2: Ooh.
3: All right.
2: One.
3: What is it?
2: Yeah.
3: H-O-T-B-O-G-O, the Blue Jays.
0: Thanks for calling Liveline. Have a great weekend. Here's your song.
3: You

0: Before you go, there's something I want you to have.
1: Oh, it's beautiful. But wait a minute, isn't this?
0: Yeah, yes it is.
1: But I thought the old lady dropped it into the ocean in the air.
0: Well, baby, I went down and got it for you.

0: instant request.
1: Hey, can I hear Tub Thumpin' by Chumbawamba?
0: Wow, yeah. What made you think of that song?
1: It's one of my favorites, actually. It's a great party song.
0: 1997. This is for all the drunk people tonight. They're getting crazy to death.
1: It gets the party going. It really does.
0: What's your name?
1: Tiffany.
0: And where are you calling from, Tiffany?
1: Calling from Thurtown, Minnesota.
0: Well, just remember, you get knocked down, but you get up again. And they're never going to keep you down.
1: Oh.
0: Pissing the night away. Thanks for calling Lifeline.
1: Yes, thanks. Good night.
2: 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I thought that music mattered. But does it bollocks? Not compared to how people matter.

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9: Live Line Rewind. What's your throwback?
10: Hey, so it's Matt. Do you have Black and Yellow?
9: By Wiz Khalifa.
10: Yeah,
9: that sounds a classic. You used to hear it at every party.
10: Oh, heck yeah. You have to.
9: But we're going to bring it back right now. Where are you calling from?
10: Winnipeg.
9: And what are you doing this weekend?
10: I'm actually doing an ultra marathon. It's going to be a 24-hour race.
9: Oh, that sounds awful. Why would you do that to yourself?
10: No, it's so much fun, man. Like, you run for 24 hours, and that's pretty much what you do.
9: The only kind of marathon I've ever done was a 24-hour binge on Netflix.
10: Oh, yeah?
9: Yeah.
10: You gotta try out some ultra marathons, man.
9: I think I'll pass.
10: I don't know. It's my first one, so I'll have to call you back and let you know.
9: Yeah, on Monday or something, just so we know you're still alive. I feel like it's hard to survive that.
10: Exactly. I will.
9: Have a great night, bro.

0: Mix 105.1. Liveline Rewind. What do you want to hear?
1: Hi, can I hear Lose Yourself by Eminem?
0: Absolutely. What's your name?
1: Maya.
0: Maya, why do you like that song?
1: Me and my brother and my dad just like it.
0: Do you know all the words to it?
1: No.
0: Really? I feel like it's been out for so long. We've played it so many times. You should. What are you doing tonight?
1: I just got done eating pizza.
0: Oh, nice. I went to Chipotle tonight. It wasn't bad. I feel pretty good now. And lots of protein, vegetables.
1: Nice.
0: And now I'm going to go have a big piece of cheesecake to cancel out all of it. Where are you calling from?
1: Grand Forks, North Dakota.
0: Thanks for calling Liveline, Maya. Have a great weekend.
2: Look.
1: You too. Bye.
2: If you had one shot, one opportunity to seize everything you ever wanted, one moment, would you capture it?

0: Sideline Rewind. Who's this?
1: Hi, this is Tucker.
0: Welcome in, Tucker. What do you want to hear?
1: How about the Spice Girls?
0: Oh, yeah. How about Wannabe?
1: Oh, I love it.
0: I love it, too. Where are you calling from?
1: We're calling from Ohio.
0: What city?
1: Bryan.
0: And what are you doing this weekend?
1: We're going to see Phoebe Bridgers on tour.
0: Oh, yeah. I heard she puts on a really, really good show.
2: Yeah?
1: I'm hoping.
2: I'm dragging him there.
0: What, he doesn't want to go?
2: He's never been to a concert before, so.
0: Oh, well, I hope you have a great time, okay? Call us back in a few days. Let us know how it was.
1: We'd love to.
0: All right. Thanks for calling Lifeline.

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0: 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Liveline Rewind. What do you want to hear?
1: Hey, Mason.
0: How are you?
1: I'm good, and you?
0: Splendid. What do you want to hear?
1: You got Bulletproof.
0: Bulletproof by LaRue?
1: Yeah.
0: Oh, my God. Yeah. How did you think of that?
1: It's a vibe. I'm in the track there at this moment, and that's the song I listen to.
0: It's a good, song. Good party song. Great beat. 2010. Who's this?
1: This is Andrew, calling from Leland, Mississippi.
0: And what are you doing tonight?
1: I'm on the tractor.
0: You're on the tractor?
1: Yeah, all the way.
0: Just taking it for a joyride or working hard?
1: No. I'm working.
0: Oh, good. All right, here's your song. Thank you for calling Liveline.
1: Thanks, I appreciate it.

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3: 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She's also got her number 2 song for the first time ever. That's next. Number 7, Choosing Texas, Ella Langley. 6, Olivia Rodrigo, The Cure. 5, Malcolm Todd, Earrings. 4, Stupid Song, Olivia Rodrigo. And Dominic Fike back at the big 3. Baby Doll.

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1: Born in 1986, Tame Impala, a.k.a. Kevin Parker, one of the oldest artists we play, put out his first big album in 2010. 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

0: costume contest is almost here, and it's about to be the wildest, cutest showdown of the year. 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

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Just when

0: costume contest is almost here, and it's about to be the wildest, cutest showdown of the year. 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

Yesterday was the statewide readathon held throughout schools in Utah. And I want to know, when was the last time you picked up a book? 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I started reading something again. 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

X1051. This is Jake. And hey, I want to give a quick shout out to Carly down in Draper. Thanks so much for tuning in, Carly from Draper, and happy Saturday.

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Carly Rae Jepsen is coming back to the Complex April 27th, and starting on Monday, we've got your tickets. All you have to do is be the first caller of the day. 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

All the hits, Mix 105.1. Well, you want some music that sounds like fall? Look no further than the man, Noah Kahan. I swear he was born in a flannel. Hello.

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I just saw this clip on Instagram of Tame Impala playing Jenny's isolated vocals from this song, Dracula. Chills. We're going to share it over on our Instagram story at Mix 105.1 Utah. 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

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I can't.

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Mix 105.1, this is Jake. Hey, I want to give a quick shout out to Tony out in Riverdale. Thanks so much for tuning in, Tony from Riverdale, and good luck with all that Halloween shopping.

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Well, Dakota Johnson was starring alongside Taylor Swift for that Patient Zero music video. She's also in the new movie Verity coming out this weekend, and it is not getting great reviews. But did you see it? What do you think? You

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Well, according to Polymarket.com, the two leading contenders for the Grammy for Song of the Year is Ella Langley's Choosin' Texas and Olivia Rodrigo's The Cure. Man, it is a showdown. Who's going to win? Who do you got? I'm taking Olivia personally. This song is so good.

The morning show, we talked to Chase from SLC Foodie. He gave us some new restaurant recommendations to try out here in Utah. So if you're looking to shake up things for dinner tonight, go back and listen to the John and Chantel Radio podcast.

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This is Jake. Hey, I want to give a quick shout out to Trish out in Murray. Thanks so much for tuning in, Trish from Murray, and hope you're having an awesome Saturday.

Well, starting Monday morning, we've got your tickets to see Carly Rae Jepsen. She's coming back April 27th. We need you to be the first caller of the day. So our morning show starts at 6 a.m. The early bird gets the worm, but they also get tickets to Carly Rae Jepsen.

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Well, that's the King of Fall, Noah Kahn, Mix 105.1. This is Jake, and that is all for me today. Thanks so much for tuning in and hanging out. I'll be back Monday morning with John Chantels. Bye-bye.

number one for all the hits here at Mix 105.1. Hey, it's Justin Taylor, and just after two, let's get her going this afternoon. Tam and Paula, man, I love this song. Here's Dracula.

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number one for all the hits here at Mix 105.1. So it's back again on Monday. It's the $1,000 cash grab. Details, I got some coming up right now. Here's Gracie with That's So True.

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number one for all the hits here at Mix 105.1. 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

0: costume contest is almost here, and it's about to be the wildest, cutest showdown of the year. 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

It's number one for all the hits here at Mix 105.1. I was told we're going to get new music from him coming up here by the end of the year. So who knows what we're going to get from Post Malone, but still super excited. New music is still just new music. Here's Malcolm Todd. It's Earrings on Mix 105.1.

It's number one for all the hits here at Mix 105.1. Some of these older Chainsmokers songs, still the best. This one with Halsey, it's Closer. I think it's still my favorite. It's Mix 105.1. Happy Saturday.

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number one for all the hits here at Mix 105.1. John Chantel back again on Monday morning. 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

number one for all the hits here at Mix 105.1. So it's back again tonight. Live Line with Mason. All requests coming up tonight just after 7 o'clock. You can hear great stuff like this, even from Ella. Here's Be Her.

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Number one for all the hits here at Mix 105.1. Hey, it's Justin Taylor. Thanks for spending your Saturday afternoon with us. Utah on a bye week, so no game. BYU's on the road today. So as far as our local football, yeah, they're not in town this weekend.

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More money back again on Monday with a $1,000 cash grab. 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
1: 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Right now, Ed Sheeran's on. 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

Number one for all the hits here at Mix 105.1. Thanks so much for spending your Saturday afternoon with us. Beautiful weather today, too. Hopefully it's an outdoor day for you guys, because you got to remember, those are limited at this point. Stella now. Here's Boston on Mix 105.1.

0: Okay, Halloween people, we need you. Mix 105.1 is putting together our parade of haunted homes, a list of the coolest, creepiest, and most ridiculously decorated houses around town. But here's the deal. You can check out the homes and vote online for your favorite. And the house with the most votes gets 4 tickets to see the Jonas Brothers.
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